Jamie McDonald on Z88.3. It is 8:10. I'm Dino and with Tracy, and we've got one severe thunderstorm warning at the moment. This is for southeastern Marion County, specifically near Juniper Springs. And if there's any good news, the storm has been slowly moving south, and it looks like it's also slowly starting to weaken a bit. But that warning still remains in effect until 8:30, especially in the Juniper Springs area and points just to the south of there. This storm is moving very slowly, and just know that we're going to keep a very watchful eye on things. Our promise here at the Z is weather warnings first to help you keep your family safe. Here's Matt Redman. It is well with my soul on your Z.

0: Hi, I'm Tracy Leak from Z88.3. Maybe you've walked through your day faking it till you make it. For some, the overwhelming feeling of anxiety and depression is very real and lonely. Our friend Brittany lost her husband of almost 2 years.
1: Before we started dating, he struggled with depression. It was so much pain that it was unbearable, and he didn't want to be a burden. I think a lot of people struggle in the darkness, and they don't realize how much an impact music actually really has on their life. I've loved having the Z, always having comfort and knowing that I can turn on the radio and hear a positive message has just been really impactful. The faith of the mustard seed, just a little light of a candle can light up a whole room. That's the amount of hope that we need to last another day.
0: Jesus said, if you have faith as small as a mustard seed, nothing will be impossible for you. Come to him when you're weary and burdened, and he will give you rest.

0: welcome to Z88.3, and it's Homesick for Heaven. It is 8:20. I'm Dino, and we're Tracy, and we've got a severe thunderstorm warning for the next 10 minutes for extreme southeastern Marion County. It's a mainly rural area. The storm has moved now out of Juniper Springs. Very heavy rain, though, headed in the direction of Umatilla in Lake County, and as well as a lot of cloud-to-ground lightning strikes. That is the only warning that we have in effect for Z-Land. But we've got some really strong thunderstorms around Bellevue and the villages, down through Leesburg, Tavares, Astatula, Claremont, and in Sumter County. The strongest storm has now pushed out of Sumter County and is right now between Brooksville and Inverness. As we head through the next hour or so, we may see some thunderstorms pulse up and some others start to calm down. And just know we're going to stay on top of things here at the Z. Our promise, weather warnings first to help you keep your family safe. Again, that one warning for the next now 9 minutes coming up to southeastern Marion County. Keep it here on the Z.
1: It's been a long year. It almost took me down, I swear.

Nielsen at Z88.3. That is God's Story. It is 8:27. I am Dino along with Tracy. And the severe thunderstorm warning for southeastern

0: maybe some hail, no longer a threat near Juniper Springs. Still some very strong thunderstorms working their way from the Ocala area down through Bellevue, the villages in Umatilla, seeing lots of cloud-to-ground lightning strikes to go along with that very heavy rain. That continues southward around Leesburg and Tavares, Estatula, Claremont, just south now of Bushnell along I-75 in Sumter County. And just know we're going to stay on top of things right now. We are severe weather free, but just know we will be here. Our promise to you is weather warnings first to help you keep your family safe.
1: Why is there a roadblock? 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I don't want to be late.
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2: I don't like having to wait for construction because it keeps me from getting where I want to go. 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

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We interrupt our regular programming at the request of the National Weather Service. We've got a flood warning in effect until 10 p.m. tonight for parts of Lake County. Now, specifically, that's Leesburg, Lake Griffin, Fruitland Park, and Silver Lake. We've got flooding of rivers and creeks, springs, and other low-lying and flood-prone areas possible. Already 3 to 4 inches of rain have fallen, and up to 2 more inches of rain could happen in the warned area. So a flood warning in effect until 10 o'clock. And if you keep it here on Z88.3, we will keep you in the know with weather warnings first to help you keep your family safe. Here's Elevation Worship. 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

Z88.3, that is Washed. Elevation Worship, 850 with Dino and Tracy, and a flood warning is in effect for parts of Lake County, specifically Leesburg, Lake Griffin, Fruitland Park, and Silver Lake. Between 3 and 4 inches of rain have already fallen, and amounts of up to 2 more inches are possible in this warned area. The flood warning for that part of Lake County until 10 p.m. Know that we're going to stay on top of that for you here at the Z. Looking at Z-Land Doppler radar, very heavy rain trying to get through parts of Marion County from Redick to just east of Ocala. Still heavy rain falling in places like Bellevue, the Villages, and then you get into Lake County, Lady Lake, Leesburg, Tiberias, all potentially could be impacted by all of this rain. These storms are moving at a snail's pace, and that is why the rain, even though we're in a drought situation, the drains just cannot keep up with the amount of water that's coming down. So just know we will stay on top of things. That warning again, if you are in Leesburg, Lake Griffin, Fruitland Park, Silver Lake, Lady Lake, those places, just be on the lookout for water over the road. Remember, if you see water over the road, best idea, turn around and head back the way you came. Here's John Reddick. 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

Zach Williams on Z88.3. That is Old Church Choir. 8:58, I am Dino along with Tracy, and a flood warning in effect until 10 o'clock for parts of Lake

0: You can't see the pavement? Probably a good idea to turn around and head back the way you came. That is the only warning that we have in effect at the moment. Still some very strong thunderstorms pushing through northern and eastern Marion County, in the villages, over toward Coleman and Bushnell in Sumter County. Heavy rainfall, lots of cloud-to-ground lightning strikes right now in the Golden Triangle. Basically south of Umatilla, all the way down through Tavares, Eustis, and Mount Dora. Even Astatula seeing a lot of heavy rain and cloud-to-ground lightning strikes. And just know we'll stay on top of it here at the Z. Our promise to you is weather warnings first to help you keep your family safe.
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0: This Memorial Day weekend, we honor and remember the brave men and women who gave their lives while serving our country so that we can live free.
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They've had 3 to 4 inches of rain. Another 2 inches could happen over the next hour or so. And the flooding of rivers, creeks, streams, and other low-lying and flood-prone areas is imminent or occurring. This will be in effect until 10 o'clock tonight. Now, a little good news, the showers, it's nice to call them that instead of thunderstorms. They are weakening. Those thunderstorms are weakening into showers over Tavares, Mount Dora, Eustace. Also through extreme western parts of Orange County, down around Four Corners in Lake County, we're seeing much kinder rainfall amounts. Still some pretty heavy, a lightning show in Polk County, right along I-4. You probably can see it from Winter Haven all the way up through Lake Alfred. No severe weather other than this flood warning in Lake County. Know that we will stay on top of it here at the Z with weather warnings first to help you keep your family safe. 909, here is Shackles, Mary Mary on your Z.

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It is 9:15 with Dino and Tracy, and a flood warning in effect for parts of Lake County, specifically the Leesburg area and points to the north and west as you get up toward the Marion Lake County line. The good news, these storms are weakening in Lake County. So 3 to 4 inches have already fallen. Up to 2 more are possible, but if these storms continue to fall apart, that'll be great news. Still be cautious if you have to be out and about, if you see water over the asphalt. Turn around. Don't try driving through it. You don't have any idea. You can't see if the pavement is in place or if it's been washed away. So just out of an abundance of caution, this flood warning for Lake County, specifically Leesburg and points to the north and west. That'll be in effect until 10 o'clock. Looking at the rest of Zeeland, still some very strong storms in Marion County, most of it in rural northeastern Marion County. Around the villages, we still have quite a bit of cloud-to-ground lightning, very heavy rain. Those storms push now to the west of Bushnell in Sumter County. And in Polk County, we've got some pretty strong storms that are moving along U.S. 27, moving along U.S. 92 and I-4. As you try to travel through that part of Polk County, you could be seeing some blinding rain on the interstate. You could see lots of cloud-to-ground lightning strikes. No severe thunderstorms at the moment, just that one flood warning for Lake County. And know that we're here with weather warnings first to help you keep your family safe. Here's Micah Tyler. 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

88.3. It is 9:24. I'm Dino along with Tracy, and a flood warning remains in effect for parts of Lake County. Just some of the results in Lake County from all those storms. 4.35 inches of rain just to the northwest of Lake Griffin. In Fruitland Park, 4.13 inches of rain have fallen. In Mascot in Lake County, 3.23 inches of rain have fallen. And near the villages on the Lake County side of the line, 4.07 inches of rain have fallen. So you're going to find water stacking up in places that normally would be dry. The drainage system may not be able to keep up for a little bit. The good news, the showers and thunderstorms that produced all that rain are starting to rain themselves out in Lake County. Now, we still have some pretty strong storms to the north of Ocala, especially along 75 as you make your way up toward the Alachua County line. Still lots of cloud to ground, lightning strikes, but overall, we're seeing all of the storms right now across the land starting to slowly weaken. Hooray! Hopefully after 10 o'clock, we won't have a flood warning in effect anymore for parts of Lake County. And just know that we will be here at the Z. Our promise to you is weather warnings first to help you keep your family safe. Here's Hope Darst. A little help from her friend, Josh Baldwin. 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

0: Hope Durst and Josh Baldwin on your Z. That is Mighty Name of Jesus. 9:29, we still have a flood warning in effect for parts of Lake County, though things are improving, at least on the rain falling right now. It has weakened a lot, but still you're going to find some standing water, especially those roads, those low spots, areas where the drainage system simply can't keep up. Upwards of 5 inches of rain in some parts of Lake County. Near Leesburg, near Fruitland Park, and the good news, the heavy rains starting to move away or weaken. No severe weather, just this one warning, and no, we'll stay on top of it here at Z88.3.
1: Hi, this is Pastor Joel Hunter with an invitation. Let's all be nerds. A five-year-old girl was explaining how the brain works by making other parts of your body move. The impressed mother asked her how the messages travel from the brain out to the arms and legs. The girl explained, "Well, there are nerves in the muscles that carry the messages." When we ask ourselves, how will others see God's love in action? We could conclude that we must be the nerds with muscles that act out the mind of Christ. Remember today, James 1:22, be doers of the word and not hearers only. So, nerds, unite. Let's go help somebody.
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Jimmy McDonald, Ain't No Way on Z88.3. Dino and Tracy, 939. And we've got a flood warning in effect for parts of Lake County, specifically Leesburg and points to the north and west in Lake County until 10 o'clock. I believe they'll let this expire. The rain has definitely calmed down. Now it's just a matter of the drainage system being able to get the water off the roads and into the creeks and rivers. So that's where we are at the moment. Strong thunderstorms still. If you're listening on 99.7 in Ocala, strong storms to the north of Ocala, right along I-75 in Polk County. Very strong thunderstorms have weakened quite a bit, so a little good news there. Lakeland, just light rain. If you're in Winter Haven or Haines City, a little stronger rain, but no severe weather at the moment. Let's hope it stays that way the rest of tonight, and just know we will be here 24/7, 365 with weather warnings first to help you keep your family safe. Here's 10th Avenue North. 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

That is Tarion on Z88.3 with Testimony. 9:48. I'm Dino along with Tracy. And the flood warning for parts of Lake County will expire at 10 o'clock. So that's the good news. The rain definitely has calmed down over the past hour or so, especially in Lake County. Still some pretty heavy rainfall just to the west of the villages along I-75 and parts of the Turnpike. But Lake County, where all that rain came coming down, now starting to rain out. And we'll take that. No severe weather at the moment other than that flood warning for another 10 and a half minutes. Just keep it here on the Z. Our promise is weather warnings first to help you keep your family safe.

0: 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But overall, it looks like for tonight anyway, we may be done with the severe weather and the flooding. We will stay on top of it, though, here at Z88.3. 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

0: Hi, I'm Tracy Leak from Z88.3. Maybe you've walked through your day faking it till you make it. For some, the overwhelming feeling of anxiety and depression is very real and lonely. Our friend Brittany lost her husband of almost 2 years.
1: Before we started dating, he struggled with depression. It was so much pain that it was unbearable, and he didn't want to be a burden. I think a lot of people struggle in the darkness, and they don't realize how much an impact music actually really has on their life. I've loved having the Z, always having comfort and knowing that I can turn on the radio and hear a positive message has just been really impactful. The faith of the mustard seed, just a little light of a candle can light up a whole room. That's the amount of hope that we need to last another day.
0: Jesus said, if you have faith as small as a mustard seed, nothing will be impossible for you. Come to him when you're weary and burdened, and he will give you rest.

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0: It's for King and Country. What are we waiting for on Z88.3? I'm Tracy Leak, and our Z-Land forecast for our Memorial Day weekend looks like tomorrow is going to be hot. 92 is our high. We do have a 40% chance for some of those showers and thunderstorms. Just a 30% chance on Memorial Day, and we're getting that heat again with a high of 90.
1: Sometimes the truth hurts. I'm Tyler McKenzie from Z88.3 Mornings. When my daughter was in preschool, she filled out a questionnaire in class all about mommy. Her perception of me in writing. Mommy is 16 years old. Her favorite thing in the whole world to do is snuggle me. Her least favorite thing is to go in the pool with me and my sister. It made me so sad. I don't want her to think that's my least favorite thing in the whole world, but I know she's basing that off of the times she heard me reject their invitation. How we act today determines our legacy for tomorrow, how we're going to be remembered. That's with the big stuff too. How we respond to others, how we treat others, how we love. Galatians 6:9 helps me with the day-to-day choices. Let us not become weary in doing good, for at the proper time, we will reap a harvest if we do not give up. Even though I cringed a little bit on the inside, I got in the pool with the kids this weekend. I got my hair wet. I let them splash me in the face. They were so happy. And I'll admit, I had a lot of fun too.
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0: Our military men and women, selfless defenders of freedom. 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

0: Hi, I'm Tracy Leak from Z88.3. Maybe you've walked through your day faking it till you make it. For some, the overwhelming feeling of anxiety and depression is very real and lonely. Our friend Brittany lost her husband of almost 2 years.
1: Before we started dating, he struggled with depression. It was so much pain that it was unbearable, and he didn't want to be a burden. I think a lot of people struggle in the darkness, and they don't realize how much an impact music actually really has on their life. I've loved having the Z, always having comfort and knowing that I can turn on the radio and hear a positive message has just been really impactful. The faith of the mustard seed, just a little light of a candle can light up a whole room. That's the amount of hope that we need to last another day.
0: Jesus said, if you have faith as small as a mustard seed, nothing will be impossible for you. Come to him when you're weary and burdened, and he will give you rest.

0: This Memorial Day weekend, as we enjoy the unofficial start of summer, let us remember the brave men and women of our military who answered the call so that we can live freely.
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0: Elevation Worship on Z88.3. I'm Tracy Leek, and the Z-Land forecast for tomorrow looks like we're going to be partly sunny and 40% chance for rain. Could be a thunderstorm kick up, and we're going to have the heat for Memorial Day weekend, 92 tomorrow, and then 90 on Memorial Day, sunshine and only a 30% chance for rain and maybe a thunderstorm.
1: I've written a number of books, and it's rare for me to rewrite any of those books. But when I do, the publisher has to change the picture of me. I once had hair and far less wrinkles. But there is hardly ever a need to change the content of those books. Do you know why? Because I'm a Bible teacher and truth never changes. A lie is still a lie if everybody thinks it's true. It's sort of like the truth that 2 + 2 = 4. The sky is blue and water is wet. Anybody who tells you different, don't buy a used car from that person. I'm Steve Brown. You think about that. Share what you just heard with a friend. Go to youthinkaboutthat.com.
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Z88.3. I'm Tracy Leek, and this is the station you can count on to bring encouragement no matter what time of day or night. The songs like this, it's Hope Dar's Peace Be Still.

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0: 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We interrupt our regular programming at the request of the National Weather Service. A flash flood warning has been issued for North Central Sumter and Citrus counties until 1:30 a.m. Doppler radar indicated thunderstorms dropped 3 to 5.5 inches of rain over the past couple of hours. An additional rainfall amount of 1 to 3 inches is possible in the warned area. Flash flooding is ongoing or expected to begin shortly. Once again, a flash flood warning in effect for North Central Sumter and Citrus counties until 1:30. And just keep it on the ZR Promise. 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

0: Today we remember the brave military men and women who gave their lives, the ultimate sacrifice in service to our country. 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

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It is 12:12. I'm Dino along with Tracy, and we've got a flash flood warning for north central Sumter and Citrus counties in effect until 1:30. Looking at Z-Land down from the radar, between 3 and 5.5 inches of rain has fallen. An additional rainfall amount of 1 to 3 inches is possible in the warned area. Flash flooding is ongoing or expected to begin shortly. Some of the areas that will experience flash flooding include Wildwood, Lake Panasoffkee, Coleman, Rutland, and Oxford. Turn around if you find an area where you've got water over the road. Turn around. Don't try driving through it. Not a good idea. That warning remains in effect until 1:30, and we will stay on top of things with weather warnings first to help you keep your family safe. Here is Seventh Time Down. 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

88.3. It is 12:20. I am Dino along with Tracy, and a flash flood warning is in effect for North Central Sumter and Citrus counties, in effect until 1:30 this morning. Doppler radar indicates 3 to 5.5 inches of rain have fallen, and an additional amount of rain between 1 and 3 inches is possible in the warned area. Flash flooding is ongoing or expected to begin shortly. Once again, the National Weather Service has issued a flash flood warning. This is in effect for North Central Sumter County and Citrus County, in effect until 1:30. We will stay on top of it here at the Z. Our promise to you is weather warnings first to help you keep your family safe.

0: Andrew Rip, that is Breakdown on Z88.3. It is 1228. I am Dino along with Tracy. We've got a flash flood warning in effect for north central Sumter and Citrus counties until 1:30 this morning. Doppler radar indicated between 3 and 5.5 inches of rain have fallen, and an additional 1 to 3 inches more are possible in the warned area. Flash flooding is ongoing or expected to begin shortly. If you live in Wildwood or Lake Panasoffkee, Coleman, Rutland, or Oxford, you are in an area that could be impacted by flash flooding. Once again, flash flood warning is in effect. North Central Sumter County and Citrus County until 1:30. Now, looking at Z-Land Doppler radar, the rain has really gotten lighter across most of Central Florida. Kissimmee-St. Cloud, Four Corners area, about the only place where we've got lots of cloud to ground, lightning strikes, and very heavy rainfall. So, slowly but surely, hopefully this will end as well and we won't have the flooding to worry about. But keep it here on the Z. Our promise to you is weather warnings first to help you keep your family safe.
1: Even looking at my life from the outside in, you would think, oh, she does all this and kids and life and homeschool and travel.
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1: But I have set up so many boundaries because I know my human capacity. 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And what's been amazing is as I have pulled back from different things, as I have said, I can't do this. I can only do this much. I am unable to do this. I have watched God take the small loaves and fish that I have and multiply it in ways that I could have never on my own. And it builds your faith because you know when you focus on the things that he's called you to do and you focus on staying healthy and honoring him in that way, he's like, I got the rest. I will take care of the rest.
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Carly Ann Taylor on Z88.3. Why should I worry? It is 12:39. Good morning. I am Dino along with Tracy. And we've got a flash flood warning in effect for North Central Sumter in effect until 1:30 this morning. Doppler radar indicated anywhere between 3 and 5.5 inches have fallen, and an additional 1 to 3 inches is possible as we move through 1:30. Some of the areas that could be impacted include Wildwood, Lake Panasoffkee, Coleman, Rutland, and Oxford. Be cautious at night. Much harder to recognize the dangers of flooding. And if you find a piece of roadway where you can't see the pavement anymore, turn around. That is the best thing that you can do. It is 12:40 at Z88.3. Here's Evan Kraft. 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
1: 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Maybe you've walked through your day faking it till you make it. For some, the overwhelming feeling of anxiety and depression is very real and lonely. Our friend Brittany lost her husband of almost 2 years.
2: Before we started dating, he struggled with depression. It was so much pain that it was unbearable, and he didn't want to be a burden. I think a lot of people struggle in the darkness, and they don't realize how much an impact music actually really has on their lives. I've loved having the Z, always having comfort and knowing that I can turn on the radio and hear a positive message has just been really impactful. The faith of the mustard seed, just a little light of a candle can light up a whole room. That's the amount of hope that we need to last another day.
1: Jesus said, if you have faith as small as a mustard seed, nothing will be impossible for you. Come to him when you're weary and burdened, and he will give you rest.

Samantha Ebert. That is Flowers on Z88.3. 1248, I am Dino, along with Tracy. And a flash flood warning remains in effect for north central Sumter and Citrus counties until 1:30. Doppler radar says that area got between 3 and 5.5 inches of rainfall, and an additional 1 to 3 inches is possible in the warned area. Some of the areas to be on the lookout for flooding would be Wildwood, Lake Panasoffkee, Coleman, Rutland, and Oxford. Again, a flash flood warning is in effect for north central Sumter and Citrus counties until 1:30. Keep it here on the Z, our promise. Weather warnings first

Just a Queen on Z88.3. That is Demons. It is 12:57. I am Dino, along with Tracy. We've got a flash flood warning this morning. North Central Sumter, that's the area of concern until 1:30. 3 to 5.5 inches of rain have fallen so far. 1 to 3 inches are possible in the warned area, in addition to what's already come down. Wildwood, Lake Panasoffkee, Coleman, Rutland, and Oxford all could experience some flash flooding. So a heads up, we will stay on top of things here at the Z Weather Warnings first to help you keep your family safe.

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for just a few more minutes. North Central Sumter County until 1:30. So literally we're about 20 minutes away. 3 to 5 inches have already fallen. Could get 1 to 3 more. Some of the areas that could be impacted by flash flooding includes Wildwood, Lake Panasoffkee, Coleman, Rutland, and Oxford. If you keep it on the Z, we'll stay on top of things. Our promise is weather warnings first to help you keep your family safe. 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

Pity Nicole on your Z. It is 1:17. I am Dino, and we've got a flash flood warning for just another couple of minutes until 1:30 for north central Sumter County. Areas that could be experiencing some flash flooding that could include Wildwood, Lake Panasoffkee, Coleman, Rutland, and Oxford. Flash flood warning hopefully will be allowed to expire at 1:30, but the rain continues to fall. Fortunately, in the flooding area right now, we've got very light rain, some heavier rain in the southern portion of Sumter County. Again, a flash flood warning until 1:30 for north central Sumter County. Here's Jay Walker's Worship, in the name of Jesus, on your Z.

made his mercies new, 'cause he knew we'd forget all the things he's done and just how good

That is We Are Messengers on Z88.3. It is 125. I am Dino. The good news is that the flash flood warning for north central Sumter County will be allowed to expire at 1:30. The heavy rain has pretty much left the area where they had the flooding. Some of the areas that were impacted included Wildwood, Lake Panasoffkee, Coleman, Rutland, and Oxford. So, coming to the end of that, we still could have some areas where the water has yet to get down the drainage system. If you come to an area where you've got water on the road, your best bet is to turn around and head back the way you came.

0: Z88.3. It's great having you as a part of the Z family. I'm Julie West, and if you are at least part of the reasons that the Memorial Day observances and the graduations and all these celebrations that are going on this weekend can take place, well, thank you. We really do appreciate what you do.
1: Kindness, simple kindness, is something we sure need more of in our society. Hello, I'm Chuck Swindoll. We are all so very busy, I know. And kindness may take a little bit of your time. And we're all so preoccupied. I know that too. And kindness may take a little thinking, a little noticing. An anonymous poet encourages us with these words. I have wept in the night for the shortness of sight that to somebody's need made me blind. But I never have yet felt a twinge of regret for being a little too kind.
0: Today you can expect a high near 90. There's a good chance of some scattered rain, maybe a thunderstorm in the afternoon. Tonight a low of 75. And the good news for Memorial Day, a high in the low 90s. And just a slight chance of rain.
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I'm Julie. Thanks for listening. And if you are ready to worship wherever you are, you're going to like this one from Mandisa. It's Waymaker.

88.3. If you're driving and you're going to try to do the dance, try to keep one hand on the steering wheel. 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When I'm old.

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Z88.3. In this world, it is easy to feel forgotten. Hey, I'm Julie Weston. Aren't you glad knowing that Tarin Wells is right? When heaven looks down, you are definitely known.

Z88.3. Maybe you experienced that thing as a kid where you got all worked up because you were afraid you were going to be left behind. Hey, I'm Julie West, and isn't it good to know we can look at our Heavenly Father and go, yeah, you wait for me. Hey.

0: Our military men and women, selfless defenders of freedom. 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

0: 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I'm Julie, and Natalie could use your prayers these days. She was moving her baby girl out of the dorms at Southeastern in Lakeland and, well, took a fall. She's going to be fine, but, you know, she's on the mend and I'm sure still pretty sore. So if you think about it, lift her up.
1: Hi, this is Pastor Joel Hunter with a life principle. Even though we are taught to save ourselves, our lives are made better by serving others. An Indian tribe had to get across a raging river to escape their attackers. But even the strongest warrior could not withstand the river's current without being swept away. So each warrior picked up what he could carry in children and in the elderly and the sick, and waded into the river. All of them lived to get to the other side. How? It was the weight of the weak that saved the strong. When Christ proclaims the second commandment, love your neighbor as you love yourself, he's not just thinking about their good, but about ours too. So, let's go help somebody.
0: Today you can expect a high near 90, a reasonably good chance of some scattered rain, maybe a thunderstorm, especially in the afternoon. Low tonight of 75, and good news for Memorial Day, high near 92, and just a slight chance of rain.
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0: Hi, I'm Tracy Leake from Z88.3. Maybe you've walked through your day faking it till you make it. For some, the overwhelming feeling of anxiety and depression is very real and lonely. Our friend Brittany lost her husband of almost 2 years.
1: Before we started dating, he struggled with depression. It was so much pain that it was unbearable, and he didn't want to be a burden. I think a lot of people struggle in the darkness, and they don't realize how much an impact music actually really has on their life. I've loved having the Z, always having comfort and knowing that I can turn on the radio and hear a positive message has just been really impactful. The faith of the mustard seed, just a little light of a candle can light up a whole room. That's the amount of hope that we need to last another day.
0: Jesus said, if you have faith as small as a mustard seed, nothing will be impossible for you. Come to him when you're weary and burdened, and he will give you rest.

Z88.3. Glad you're here. I'm Julie, and if you could use some help smiling through the night, maybe this'll work. It's Nothing Sweeter from Toby Mac. There's been so many.

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Z88.3. If you're looking for some Memorial Day observances, well, the promenade at Sunset Walk has turned it into a 4-day patriotic event.

Z88.3. Hi, I'm Julie, and don't you love knowing that we don't have to face loneliness alone? Nope, we've got a Father in heaven who can make it well.

0: Today we remember the brave military men and women who gave their lives, the ultimate sacrifice in service to our country. 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

0: 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Have you had that thing where life hits you in the face and you go, oh my goodness, everything old is new again? Or, to put it bluntly, okay, I'm old. And I experienced this recently. For most of my life, my whole family has sort of joked about one of my aunts because she was dedicated to her front porch goose. You know, the ones that they'd put costumes on and decorate depending on the time of year. And we were sure for many, many years that that made her, well, one of the least cool people around. And it turns out that among the younger folks, there is a goose, a porch goose revival. So, okay, maybe Aunt Marlene is one of the coolest people around, and I just was not hip enough to know it.
1: You are not alone. You are not alone. That's the first thing, because that's the first lie that Satan wants to tell us.
2: You are not alone, even when it feels like it. Hi, I'm Mark Gothier with Crew and Making Your Life Count. Angela Mackey reminds us that God already knows our pain and invites us to bring it honestly to Him.
1: Maybe while you're driving down the road or washing the dishes, you're processing something through the day, or you're thinking about something hard. 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And that's okay, because God already knows anyway. And when we pour it out to Him, we have the opportunity to slow down and listen and hear His response to us.
2: God sees you. He's with you. And your story still holds purpose and hope. Trust Him and take the next step. Learn more at crew.org/life.
0: Today you can expect a high near 90. Oh, there's a chance of some scattered rain, maybe a thunderstorm, especially in the afternoon. Tonight, low in the mid-70s. And then for your Memorial Day, good news, high in the lower 90s and just a slight chance of rain.
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0: Hi, I'm Tracy Leak from Z88.3. Maybe you've walked through your day faking it till you make it. For some, the overwhelming feeling of anxiety and depression is very real and lonely. Our friend Brittany lost her husband of almost 2 years.
1: Before we started dating, he struggled with depression. It was so much pain that it was unbearable, and he didn't want to be a burden. I think a lot of people struggle in the darkness, and they don't realize how much an impact music actually really has on their life. I've loved having the Z, always having comfort and knowing that I can turn on the radio and hear a positive message has just been really impactful. The faith of the mustard seed, just a little light of a candle can light up a whole room. That's the amount of hope that we need to last another day.
0: Jesus said, if you have faith as small as a mustard seed, nothing will be impossible for you. Come to him when you're weary and burdened, and he will give you rest.

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Z88.3. If you use the Z to keep you company overnight, I should probably introduce myself again. Hi there, I'm Julie, and it's time for Crowder. Still.

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0: 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Hi there, I'm Julie West, and I just wanted to say a big congratulations and God bless you to the class of 2026 and all of the folks that love them.
1: It started with two kids stuck in the house on a rainy day. I'm Tyler McKenzie from Z88.3 Mornings, and Dr. Seuss, the Cat in the Hat, has been around for generations. Maybe you've read it with a kid in your life. My girls and I just learned that Dr. Seuss wrote that book in the 50s in response to hearing about literacy issues, children not wanting to read because books were not interesting enough. He picked 236 words that first graders should recognize and then wrote a silly book just for them. Once you know a little about the author, it makes you appreciate the story a little more. God is the author of your story and mine, the author and perfecter of our faith. He has written a story so unique to you, one that has a purpose beyond what we can see. Keep getting to know him and trust him. He's already written your next chapter.
0: Your Memorial Day Sunday is going to feature highs right around 90. There's a reasonable chance of seeing some scattered rain, especially in the afternoon, a chance of a scattered storm. Tonight, low of 75. And good news for Memorial Day, high near 90, and just about a 20% chance of rain.
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0: 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Well, some mornings come earlier than others. At least it feels that way. But if you're up and getting after it because folks are counting on you, well, maybe this one from Brandon Lake will give you a boost. It's That's Who I Praise.
1: I want to dance like David.

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1: 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Hey, thanks for joining me. I'm Julie, and if you could use some more motivation as we creep a little bit closer to sunrise, how about this one from Taya? It's coming to the light. By the way, she's coming to town soon. I

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0: our military men and women, selfless defenders of freedom. 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
1: Hi, I'm Tracy Leake from Z88.3. Maybe you've walked through your day faking it till you make it. For some, the overwhelming feeling of anxiety and depression is very real and lonely. Our friend Brittany lost her husband of almost 2 years.
2: Before we started dating, he struggled with depression. It was so much pain that it was unbearable, and he didn't want to be a burden. I think a lot of people struggle in the darkness, and they don't realize how much an impact music actually really has on their life. I've loved having the Z, always having comfort and knowing that I can turn on the radio and hear a positive message has just been really impactful. The faith of the mustard seed, just a little light of a candle can light up a whole room. That's the amount of hope that we need to last another day.
1: Jesus said, if you have faith as small as a mustard seed, nothing will be impossible for you. Come to him when you're weary and burdened, and he will give you rest.

0: says you're good.
1: 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Okay, one of the best feelings in life has to be knowing that someone has your back. And how much better is it when you know that that someone is the Lord saying, hey, I got you.
0: Where

0: to be honest.
1: Z88.3. Good morning, I'm Julie. And you know, this next artist discovered Christian music, specifically Casting Grounds, on a drive to the beach with her mom. So I'm not saying you have to go to the beach. I'm just saying there are some good reasons to do it. Meanwhile, while you debate that, we've got the artist Megan Woods with I Believe You.
2: I

0: They served honorably.
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0: Z88.3. Thank you so much for tuning in. Hi, I'm Julie West. Good morning to you. And of course, Memorial Day weekend is supposed to be about remembering sacrifices, ultimate sacrifices made. And if you've been thinking about connecting or reconnecting with the church, it could be a really appropriate time to do that. 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Well, we would love to help with that. 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
0: Today you can expect a high in the lower 90s, a reasonable chance of seeing some scattered rain, maybe a thunderstorm in the afternoon, low tonight of 75, and then just a 20% chance of rain on your Memorial Day, and highs near 92.
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I Speak Jesus.

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0: Today we remember the brave military men and women who gave their lives, the ultimate sacrifice in service to our country. 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

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That's Luke 18:27. 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

Z88.3. Really glad that you're hanging out and listening this morning. I'm Julie West, and well, here's another hit from Jeremy Camp again.

Z88.3, you know, this song almost feels thrifted. It's a classic that they took, revisited, and made it feel new. It's Phil Wickham and Crowder with It Really Is Amazing Grace.

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1: I have a friend whose father, when my friend was little, put him on a high chair and said, "Jump, son." When my friend jumped, his father stepped back and let his son hit the floor. "Son," the father said to my friend, "let that be a lesson to you. Never trust anyone." My friend never again trusted his father. I have two fathers, a biological one and a divine one, who have always caught me when I jumped. A father you can't trust isn't a very good father. I have one who tried and was good at it. The other one was perfect. I'm Steve Brown. You think about that. Share what you just heard with a friend. 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
0: This afternoon, you can count on a high near 90, a fairly good chance of seeing some scattered rain, maybe a thunderstorm in the afternoon, low tonight of 75, a for Memorial Day, high in the lower 90s, and just a slight chance of an afternoon shower.
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Z88.3. I'm Julie, and it's just about time for me to say Z later. But as always, you be sure to take good care of yourself, because there's a big day ahead, and it

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I'm Shadow on a holiday weekend. But first comes church. A thank you for starting your day with a Z.

0: Hi, I'm Tracy Leak from Z88.3. Maybe you've walked through your day faking it till you make it. For some, the overwhelming feeling of anxiety and depression is very real and lonely. Our friend Brittany lost her husband of almost 2 years.
1: Before we started dating, he struggled with depression. It was so much pain that it was unbearable, and he didn't want to be a burden. I think a lot of people struggle in the darkness, and they don't realize how much an impact music actually really has on their life. I've loved having the Z, always having comfort and knowing that I can turn on the radio and hear a positive message has just been really impactful. The faith of the mustard seed, just a little light of a candle can light up a whole room. That's the amount of hope that we need to last another day.
0: Jesus said, if you have faith as small as a mustard seed, nothing will be impossible for you. Come to him when you're weary and burdened, and he will give you rest.

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Shadow here with you. Glad you're here today. Matter of fact, we want to remember what this day is all about. It is Memorial Day weekend, a big day tomorrow. First things first, church today. And we want to say hello to all of our worship leaders already there on the job this morning, headed that way. And somebody's got to open up the church as well. Thanks to everybody who is involved with their church today. Maybe that's you. And thank you for listening to Your Z.

Z88.3 at 7:23, Memorial Day weekend. Hope you and your family are flying the flag and remembering those that gave all.

0: Z88.3. 726 Shadow with you this morning on Memorial Day weekend. And know we all talk about, let's remember our vets this weekend, those that gave all. And that's what it's all about. But maybe your kids are wondering, well, how can I do that? How can I remember? It might mean attending a local ceremony tomorrow on Memorial Day, or maybe thanking a veteran. Or how about sharing a family story about somebody in your family that served in our military? There's also tomorrow at 3 p.m., the National Moment of Remembrance. Again, that's 3 o'clock tomorrow with one quiet minute to stop and remember those that gave their lives for our country.
1: Hi, this is Pastor Joel Hunter with a life principle. Even though we are taught to save ourselves, our lives are made better by serving others. An Indian tribe had to get across a raging river to escape their attackers. But even the strongest warrior could not withstand the river's current without being swept away. So each warrior picked up what he could carry in children and in the elderly and the sick and waded into the river. All of them lived to get to the other side. How? It was the weight of the weak that saved the strong. When Christ proclaims the second commandment, love your neighbor as you love yourself, he's not just thinking about their good, but about ours too. So, let's go help somebody.
0: Z88.3, Stress Saver Traffic. We actually have a couple of accidents already this morning in the southwestern portion of Z-Land. I-4 westbound with an accident, Disney Springs at State Road 536, got the right shoulder blocked. And I-4 westbound at Osceola Parkway, the right shoulder blocked as well. Those accidents just occurred minutes ago this morning. We'll continue to watch those. Other than that, though, our roads are looking good with no problems. I-95, I-75 is going to get busy later, but for now, looking pretty good as well. That is Z88.3, Stress Saver Traffic. Start your Sunday morning with partly cloudy skies. We do have a high expected today of 90. There is a 50% chance of rain, but we're not going to worry about that till late this afternoon. This evening around sunset is more likely to get the showers and possibly a thunderstorm. And then for Memorial Day tomorrow, pretty much the same thing. Partly sunny, a 40% chance of late afternoon showers, and a high again of 90. It's 80 in Melbourne, in Daytona Beach 73, 74 in Ocala, and in Orlando 76.
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0: Now that is a gospel song. It's Red Walker, Z88.3, 759. Thank you for having the Z on as you get ready for worship this morning. I'm Shadow. This is Memorial Day weekend. Maybe the kids aren't sure about the distinction between Memorial Day and Veterans Day, and I can understand that. A lot of people remember it this way. Veterans Day is for those, everyone, who wore the uniform. But Memorial Day is for those who never came home.
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0: C88.3, 8 o'clock with Stress Saver Traffic. And for this hour of the morning on a weekend, we actually have a lot of it. Unfortunately, no less than 3 accidents, all on I-4 West. Well, yeah, 3 of them on I-4 westbound. One of them at the Disney Springs exit. The other one, State Road 536. And we have an accident I-4 westbound on Osceola Parkway with the right shoulder blocked. Now we learned that the turnpike, southbound on the turnpike, the off-ramp at OBT has the off-ramp left lane blocked. I-4 eastbound at this point looks good. So does the 408. I-95 and I-75 in good shape. That is 88.3 Stress Saver Traffic. Well, the sun is trying to peak a few clouds this morning, partly cloudy. High today of 90. Have a 50% chance of rain late this afternoon. Think about early evening hours around local sunset. Lows tonight, 75. If you're making some plans for that cookout on Monday afternoon for Memorial Day tomorrow, the rain chances will be at 40% late tomorrow afternoon. High again of 90. 81 in Melbourne, in Daytona Beach, 75. 77 in Ocala and in Orlando.
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0: our military men and women, selfless defenders of freedom. This weekend, we honor those who made the ultimate sacrifice in the name of freedom. 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

809 with Shadow. Got church this morning, cookouts tomorrow, and a gentle reminder. Memorial Day weekend is a time to remember and a time to be grateful. And we are.

0: Hi, I'm Tracy Leak from Z88.3. Maybe you've walked through your day faking it till you make it. For some, the overwhelming feeling of anxiety and depression is very real and lonely. Our friend Brittany lost her husband of almost 2 years.
1: Before we started dating, he struggled with depression. It was so much pain that it was unbearable, and he didn't want to be a burden. I think a lot of people struggle in the darkness, and they don't realize how much an impact music actually really has on their life. I've loved having the Z, always having comfort and knowing that I can turn on the radio and hear a positive message has just been really impactful. The faith of the mustard seed, just a little light of a candle can light up a whole room. That's the amount of hope that we need to last another day.
0: Jesus said, if you have faith as small as a mustard seed, nothing will be impossible for you. Come to him when you're weary and burdened, and he will give you rest.

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It's 8:17. In the next 10 minutes, somebody's going to win a family four-pack to Congo River Golf. 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Just ahead.

Z88.3, it is 8:25. My name is Shadow, and just ahead, after we celebrate birthdays, we've got a family four-pack of tickets to Congo River Golf we'll give away. First, let's celebrate with Michelle. She's 6 today. Happy 34th to Moises. Lauren is 32 today. Lila is now 7. And happy 80th to Doug. Way to go. Solel is 19 today. Megan turns 34. Happy 71st to Terry. Laura is 47. Happy 32nd birthday to Justin. Today, Ash turns 43. Tyler is 29. And holding. And Matthew hits the big age of 21. We also have an anniversary to celebrate. Cindy and Ricky, as of today, they've now been married for 5 years. And here we go with the tickets. I've got a family four-pack of tickets to Congo River Golf for you. They're yours if you're caller number 12. We might even put you on the Z as the guest birthday announcer. Never can tell. But be the 12th caller. The number to call is 407-988-0883. 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

0: 88.3. It's Shadow. It's 8:30. We're glad you're here this morning. Tish, what are you doing? Let's find our winner today. Or at least we'll try it again and see what happens here. Z88.3, who is this?
1: Tish.
0: Tish, what are you doing up this early on a holiday weekend?
1: Oh, I'm getting ready for a great day.
0: Great. Little worship coming up and maybe a cookout this weekend with the family?
1: Yes.
0: Awesome. Well, how about we set you and the family up with a 4-pack of tickets to Congo River Golf?
1: That's amazing. I have so much been wanting to get those tickets. I want to be a kid again.
0: Well, you can be a kid again. You got the tickets. I've got one favor. Can you tell everybody that's celebrating their big day today, happy birthday?
1: For sure. Everyone that's listening, have a blessed and very happy birthday.
2: How can Abraham be God's friend? You can't see or hear God. How else would you get to know him?
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0: 832 Z88.3 with stress saver traffic. We actually have no less than 3 accidents on I-4 already this morning. I-4 westbound at Disney Springs at State Road 536 and then at Osceola Parkway. 3 separate accidents. All of them are off on the right shoulder. Just letting you know, giving you a heads up as you drive in that direction. And we had a crash that just occurred over the last half hour. Southbound on the turnpike. It's got the off-ramp blocked at OBT and the left lane blocked. Again, that's southbound on the turnpike. That is 88.3 Stress Saver Traffic. Got a partly cloudy day in store today and again tomorrow, partly sunny on Memorial Day. High above days of 90. 50% chance of rain today. If you're planning a cookout tomorrow afternoon, the chances of rain will be at 40%. It's 81 in Melbourne, Daytona Beach 75, 77 in Ocala, in Orlando 78.
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It's 848. Shadow here with you. Sometime this weekend, take a quiet moment and remember a fallen service member or military family. This is Memorial Day weekend.

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0: Z88.3, 859. I'm Shadow. Thanks to our Sunday school teachers today. Some of them might be running late for church. We see you, Jim. But this is Memorial Day weekend. It's known for cookouts and beach trips and the unofficial start to summer. But it all began for a really different reason back after the Civil War. The families back then started decorating the graves of soldiers with flowers, and they called it Decoration Day. And these days, Memorial Day weekend is set aside to remember the men and women who gave their lives serving our country. We can still enjoy this long weekend with family and friends, but it's really important to remember the sacrifice behind it all.
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0: Z88.3, stress saver traffic. Three accidents, all on I-4 westbound, all off on the shoulder now. One of them at the Disney Springs exit at 535, another one at State Road 536, and the third accident on I-4 westbound, approaching Osceola Parkway. Aside for that, the roads look good. That is Z88.3, stress saver traffic. It's going to be a partly cloudy day today and again tonight. Highs hitting 90. 50% chance of late afternoon showers. Might get a thunderstorm as late as sunset tonight. Partly cloudy, 75 overnight. Then for Memorial Day tomorrow, the rain chances go down to 40%, a high again of 90. It's 84 in Melbourne, in Daytona Beach at 77, and 80 in Ocala and Orlando.
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Z88.3 923. I'm Shadow. Already muggy this morning. It is 82 in Orlando. I think we've reached that point of the season that we call too hot for the car seat.

0: great reminder. You wait for me. Zach Williams, Ben Fuller, Z88.3. Hey, it's Shadow. It's 9:27. I know we have a lot of visitors in for the holiday weekend. Welcome. We pray that you're having a great and a safe holiday weekend. And one note, especially if you've never been here or if you've forgotten and it's been a few years, the Florida sun is different than it is up north. We got a few tips for you. Wear sunscreen, even if it's cloudy. I know it's just the midday hours now, but it's not the time just to walk around a little bit at the theme park. So take breaks. Lightweight clothes are your friend. It's not hoodie weather. Not about any time of the year. And afternoon storms can pop up fast this time of year. Yeah, 1 minute it's sunshine. The next minute, you're buying a poncho.
1: Kindness, simple kindness, is something we sure need more of in our society. Hello, I'm Chuck Swindoll. We are all so very busy, I know. And kindness may take a little bit of your time. And we're all so preoccupied. I know that too. And kindness may take a little thinking, a little noticing. An anonymous poet encourages us with these words. I have wept in the night for the shortness of sight that to somebody's need made me blind. But I never have yet felt a twinge of regret for being a little too kind.
0: Z88.3, stress saver traffic, three separate accidents on I-4. All of them I-4 westbound. All of them are now off on the shoulder. One is at Disney Springs, 535. The other one, one exit down at 536. And the third accident on I-4 westbound is at Osceola Parkway. It's got the right shoulder blocked. Eastbound I-4 looks great. I-95 and I-75 are in decent shape, although starting to get a little busier now, and that's to be expected. It's also a bit of a travel day. 84 in Melbourne, Daytona. Actually, that's it for Z88.3 Stress Saver Traffic. Just a footnote, I give the temperatures after I do the weather. Got it. Partly cloudy this morning and this afternoon. Expect highs of 90 today. Your Z-Land forecast says we do have a 50% chance of rain. Could see it later this afternoon, this latest sunset. And if you have cookout plans tomorrow for the holiday, keep in mind the rain chances will be at 40% if we get the rain tomorrow. Same as today, late in the afternoon towards sunset. And a high again of 90. In Melbourne, 84. It's 77 in Daytona Beach. Ocala, 81. It's 82 in Orlando.
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0: I'm Tracy Leak from Z88.3. Maybe you've walked through your day faking it till you make it. For some, the overwhelming feeling of anxiety and depression is very real and lonely. Our friend Brittany lost her husband of almost 2 years.
1: Before we started dating, he struggled with depression. It was so much pain that it was unbearable, and he didn't want to be a burden. I think a lot of people struggle in the darkness, and they don't realize how much an impact music actually really has on their life. I've loved having the Z, always having comfort and knowing that I can turn on the radio and hear a positive message has just been really impactful. The faith of the mustard seed, just a little light of a candle can light up a whole room. That's the amount of hope that we need to last another day.
0: Jesus said, if you have faith as small as a mustard seed, nothing will be impossible for you. Come to him when you're weary and burdened, and he will give you rest.

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Shadow, you know, I haven't seen a love bug yet today. 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Looking forward to it. And so is my car.

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1: Makes me think about our graduates. Only for a moment, it's Danny Gokey on Z88.3. Thanks to those, congrats to those that have been graduating this past week. One more week of school for the rest of us. One more. Hey there, I'm Shadow, and if you've got kids, you're probably looking for something the kids can do this summer. And thanks to Planet Fitness, we've got a pretty good answer. 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
1: Z88.3, Stress Saver Traffic. Just learned of an accident at the Cape. It's westbound on the Beach Line. That's State Road 528. Just past I-95. Got an 11-minute backup. And right lane's blocked. Traffic backed up past I-95. So you may want to take an alternate if you can, depending on where you are. I-4 westbound with the three accidents, all of them off on the shoulder. Got to tap the brakes. Onlooker delays as you go by, perhaps. I-4 westbound at 535. Again, at 536. And at Osceola Parkway. All three of those accidents are off on the shoulder. And that is Z88.3, Stress Saver Traffic. Not bad this morning. We'll get a few more clouds as the afternoon rolls in. Z-Land forecast says a 50% chance of rain today, 40% tomorrow on Memorial Day. High both days of 90. In Melbourne, it's 83, 78 in Daytona Beach. Ocala, 81, and we're at 82 in Orlando.
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1007. I'm Shadow. School is wrapping up, and not just for our graduating seniors. When the kiddos go from one grade up to another, it's a pretty big deal. So congrats on a giant step.

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Z88.3, 1022. I'm Shadow. Memorial Day weekend. Let's remember the brave men and women that gave their lives serving our country.

0: Love Me Some Mercy Me on the Z88.3. Let's make it well. I'm Shadow. Time is 10:26. Hey, if you've ever gone to the store during hurricane season, or especially when a hurricane's coming, chances are the store's going to be out of water and maybe a lot of the food as well. And that's a great reason to go ahead and get a lot of the hurricane supplies already. Now, believe it or not, hurricane season's going to be here a week from tomorrow, June 1st. And along with the water and the snacks, you may need batteries. 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
1: Hi, this is Pastor Joel Hunter with a life principle. Even though we are taught to save ourselves, our lives are made better by serving others. An Indian tribe had to get across a raging river to escape their attackers. But even the strongest warrior could not withstand the river's current without being swept away. So each warrior picked up what he could carry in children and in the elderly and the sick and waded into the river. All of them lived to get to the other side. How? It was the weight of the weak that saved the strong. When Christ proclaims the second commandment, love your neighbor as you love yourself, he's not just thinking about their good, but about ours too. So, let's go help somebody.
0: Z88.3, stress saver traffic. At the Cape, we have an accident. Westbound on the beach line, just past I-95, the right lane block. It's already an 11-minute backup. I-4 westbound with three accidents, all off on the shoulder. Disney Springs has one of them, the other one, State Road 536, and at Osceola Parkway. Aside from that, the roads look good. That, Z88.3, stress saver traffic. Good-looking day so far. Could change a little later. We have a 50-50 chance of late afternoon showers. Maybe one of those classic Z-Land thunderstorms. High today of 90. And if you're making outdoor plans, maybe a cookout, maybe a barbecue, there is a difference. Tomorrow afternoon, we got a 40% chance of late afternoon showers. 83 in Melbourne and Daytona Beach 77. It's 82 in Ocala and Orlando 83.
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I'm Shadow. Sometime this week, the school year officially comes to an end. Sleeping in awaits.

0: 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Shadow here with you at 10:58. Just talking about school being out one day this week, depending on where your kids go. And I was thinking about a road trip that the whole family can enjoy. I'm really into history. How about taking the kids up to St. Augustine? You could catch the Fountain of Youth. Ride the horse and buggy tour. It goes completely around Flagler College. I've done this tour. They've got more Tiffany glass there than any building in the nation. And if you're in St. Augustine, you got to go by the nation's very first schoolhouse. It's still standing. It's a day trip. Have the kids and the whole family back home in time for bed.
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0: Z88.3, Stress Saver Traffic. I-4 in both directions with some slowdowns at the attractions. If you're headed eastbound, the beach line to Sand Lake Road also has a tap of the brakes. I-4 westbound with three separate crashes that are off on the shoulder. One at 535, the other a mile down at 536. And then westbound I-4 at Osceola Parkway, the right shoulder is blocked. The beach line eastbound, slow at Industry Road. And that is Z88.3, Stress Saver Traffic. Well, we got a few clouds, but that sun is peeking through today. We'll have a high temp of 90, but along with that, a 50% chance of rain. Think later this afternoon is late. It's late as sunset tonight, and then we could have a storm inside that, too. For Memorial Day tomorrow, partly sunny, 40% chance of afternoon showers, high again of 90. Melbourne, it's 86. It is 81 in Daytona Beach, 84 in Ocala, and Orlando, 85.
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0: 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And if you're flying the American flag today, you have my thanks. Let's leave it up all week.
1: I want to dance like David.

Z88.3, 1123. I'm Shadow, along with you, celebrating all the graduates in Central Florida alone this week. We have thousands of them. So let me just say this. Your future is looking bright.

0: McDonald's Z88.3 left it in the river. It's 11:27. My name is Shadow. If we haven't met, I've got three kids, three grandkids, two dogs, and I love them all. But I want to talk about doggies and pets for a second. Just the other day, it was a National Pet Rescue. Rescue a Dog Day, I think is the actual name. Just a few days ago. But it got me thinking. It doesn't have to be a special day for us to consider adopting a pet. And you might not know that a lot of our pet shelters, a lot of our pet rescues right here in Central Florida are open this weekend. A lot are open today. And somewhere out there, I guarantee it, somewhere out there, there is a little doggy with big eyes waiting for you to walk in and say, "Hey, you're coming home with me."
1: I have a friend whose father, when my friend was little, put him on a high chair and said, "Jump, son." When my friend jumped, his father stepped back and let his son hit the floor. "Son," the father said to my friend, "let that be a lesson to you. Never trust anyone." My friend never again trusted his father. I have two fathers, a biological one and a divine one, who have always caught me when I jumped. A father you can't trust isn't a very good father. I have one who tried and was good at it. The other one was perfect. I'm Steve Brown. You think about that. Share what you just heard with a friend. Go to youthinkaboutthat.com.
0: Z88.3, stress saver traffic. It's been a rough day on I-4 with some wrecks. Eastbound, make that westbound I-4, Maitland Boulevard. Got the two right lanes blocked. Again, it's I-4 westbound. You're headed toward downtown. Something to be aware of. You may want to try the express lanes instead. Also on I-4 westbound at Disney Springs exit, got an accident on the shoulder. Again, at 536, a third accident on I-4 westbound. It, too, is on the shoulder. Eastbound I-4 slow at Sand Lake Road. That is Z88.3, stress saver traffic. Nice day today. We got the sun peeking through a few clouds out there. We'll call it partly cloudy. High today of 90. 50-50 chance we'll get rain later this afternoon. And it's 86 in Melbourne, Daytona Beach 81, 84 in Ocala, and Orlando 85.
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0: Hi, I'm Tracy Leak from Z88.3. Maybe you've walked through your day faking it till you make it. For some, the overwhelming feeling of anxiety and depression is very real and lonely. Our friend Brittany lost her husband of almost 2 years.
1: Before we started dating, he struggled with depression. It was so much pain that it was unbearable, and he didn't want to be a burden. I think a lot of people struggle in the darkness, and they don't realize how much an impact music actually really has on their life. I've loved having the Z, always having comfort and knowing that I can turn on the radio and hear a positive message has just been really impactful. The faith of the mustard seed, just a little light of a candle can light up a whole room. That's the amount of hope that we need to last another day.
0: Jesus said, if you have faith as small as a mustard seed, nothing will be impossible for you. Come to Him when you're weary and burdened, and He will give you rest.

Z88.3. It's 11:45. Memorial Day weekend as we remember the men and women who gave their lives serving our country. And if you're flying the flag today, thank you for doing so.

0: our military men and women, selfless defenders of freedom. 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

0: Zeph Schlatter, Z88.3, won't start now. I'm Shadow, 11:59. Hey, we're glad you're here. Hope you're enjoying the weekend and remembering that what the weekend's all about is we remember those that gave all this Memorial Day weekend. And if you got kids, you might be looking for something they could do this summer. A Planet Fitness may have the answer for you. See, since our teens are going to have a lot of free time starting next week and a lot of energy, you can sign them up for the free program that Planet Fitness offers again this summer. Teens ages 14 to 19 can work out for free all summer long through the Planet Fitness High School Summer Pass Program. That means the teen can get out of the house, do a little workout, and spend less time lying upside down on the couch staring at the phone.
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0: Z88.3, stress saver traffic. Got a crash on I-4 eastbound in Daytona. The left lane blocked at US 92. Backing up a bit, I-4 eastbound also a busy ride at Celebration. And crowded from the beach line up to Sand Lake Road. I-4 westbound is delay free. Just learned of a crash northbound at I-95. The right shoulder blocked at State Road 520. And if you're on the Greenway now, actually on the beach line from the Greenway to Innovation Way, take you about 10 minutes. That is Z88.3, stress saver traffic. Highs today of 90, and we're feeling a little humidity. Yeah, it's that time of year. Partly cloudy skies. Got a 50-50 chance of rain late this afternoon, all the way into the sunset hours as well. 87 in Melbourne, Daytona Beach 74, 86 in Ocala, and Orlando 88.
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Dropped In, I'm Shadow, and tomorrow you're invited to honor those who gave all. Memorial Day ceremony starts at 10 a.m. at the Orange County Courthouse tomorrow morning. You are invited.

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It's 12:17. Let's show some love to our Central Florida teachers one more week till they can enjoy some summer vacay.

0: So watch me burn. Z88.3 for King and Country. Shadow here too. It's a 12:28. I am really awful about waiting till the last minute when it comes to getting the supplies I need during a hurricane season, when we get a watch, even when we get a warning. But believe it or not, hurricane season starts a week from tomorrow, Monday, June 1st. And there are things we can do already, like making sure we have a family plan, buy the supplies early instead of waiting until the aisles are empty. For a list of hurricane supplies, just go to zradio.com and check out the block that says Hurricane Preparedness Page.
1: It started with two kids stuck in the house on a rainy day. I'm Tyler McKenzie from Z88.3 Mornings, and Dr. Seuss, the Cat in the Hat, has been around for generations. Maybe you've read it with a kid in your life. My girls and I just learned that Dr. Seuss wrote that book in the 50s in response to hearing about literacy issues, children not wanting to read because books were not interesting enough. He picked 236 words that first graders should recognize and then wrote a silly book just for them. Once you know a little about the author, it makes you appreciate the story a little more. God is the author of your story and mine, the author and perfecter of our faith. He has written a story so unique to you, one that has a purpose beyond what we can see. Keep getting to know him and trust him. He's already written your next chapter.
0: 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I-4 eastbound, we have slowdowns from Osceola Parkway to Disney Springs, Daytona at 92 a tap of the brakes. I-4 westbound with a crash now at UH-92 in Daytona, but backups, they're going to start at I-95. In fact, both shoulders are blocked. Got a six-minute delay. Aside from that, to eastbound on the Beach Line, stable at 528. Expect slowdowns at the Greenway and at Industry Road. That Z88.3, Stress Saver Traffic. Going to stay partly cloudy today, tonight, and on Memorial Day tomorrow. Got a 50-50 chance of afternoon showers. 40% for Memorial Day if you're planning that afternoon cookout. The storms, if we get them, might be here around sunset, depending on where you live. 87 in Melbourne, Daytona Beach 75. 86 in Ocala. In Orlando, it's 88.
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0: This Memorial Day weekend, as we enjoy the unofficial start of summer, let us remember the brave men and women of our military who answered the call so that we can live freely.
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0: Hi, I'm Tracy Leak from Z88.3. Maybe you've walked through your day faking it till you make it. For some, the overwhelming feeling of anxiety and depression is very real and lonely. Our friend Brittany lost her husband of almost 2 years.
1: Before we started dating, he struggled with depression. It was so much pain that it was unbearable, and he didn't want to be a burden. I think a lot of people struggle in the darkness, and they don't realize how much an impact music actually really has on their lives. I've loved having the Z, always having comfort and knowing that I can turn on the radio and hear a positive message has just been really impactful. The faith of the mustard seed, just a little light of a candle can light up a whole room. That's the amount of hope that we need to last another day.
0: Jesus said, if you have faith as small as a mustard seed, nothing will be impossible for you. Come to him when you're weary and burdened, and he will give you rest.

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0: Z88.3. That's We Are Messengers. Shadow here. Grace is coming up next. So it's Shadow and Grace.
1: Yes.
0: For one break. I love what happened. Grace just walked in a minute ago, and I guess for dessert, you've got a popsicle.
1: Well, I brought ice cream. It's just one of those little mini ice creams. It was like coconut milk flavor.
0: On a stick,
1: and it was coated with like dark chocolate.
0: But the first major problem of the day turned into the fact that it melted.
1: It melted when I took it out. I was like, "Ah, what happened to my ice cream? Didn't it look like ranch dressing?"
0: Yeah, it did. It looked like something soggy in a bag. I didn't know it was ice cream of some sort.
1: Yeah.
0: So, but I love what you did.
1: Yeah, I have high hopes. I went and put it in the freezer, and let's see what comes up of it.
0: Never give up on a popsicle.
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0: Z88.3, Stress Saver Traffic. Well, the only slowdowns we really have are going to be on I-4 and the Beach Line. We'll start eastbound on the Beach Line, State Road 528. It's going to be slow at Industry Road. I-4 westbound, it's busy from the Beach Line to Disney Springs, taking 15 minutes. Eastbound I-4, slow Osceola Parkway to the Disney exits. 92 in Daytona also has a tap of the brakes for you. That's about the extent of any slowdowns. That is Z88.3, Stress Saver Traffic. Got a few clouds and the sun peeking through with a high today of 90. Do have a 50% chance of rain today as well. Then for Memorial Day tomorrow, partly sunny. The rain chances go down a bit to 40% and a high again of 90. 88 in Melbourne, Daytona Beach 75. It's 87 in Ocala. In Orlando, 89. And Grace is next.
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0: Z88.3. Hope you're having a happy Sunday. If you're enjoying your three-day weekend, we are so happy you're taking the Z with you. And if you're working, well, you're not alone. Hi, it's Grace. And of course, Memorial Day weekend. We have tomorrow off all weekend. Some people started it on Friday. And the thing is, so many ceremonies already happened on Friday and Saturday. And many, many will be happening tomorrow, Monday. And among them, in Oviedo. You can join others for their Memorial Day tribute at Center Lake Park. It's going to be tomorrow evening again. This is Oviedo from 7 p.m. to 8:30. And of course, everyone invited. Wherever you happen to be this Memorial Day weekend, just would you please say a prayer if you're a praying person? Say a prayer of gratitude for those who sacrificed it all for our nation, and keep in your prayers for their families who also sacrificed.
1: Even looking at my life from the outside in, you would think, oh, she does all this and kids and life and homeschool and travel.
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1: But I have set up so many boundaries because I know my human capacity. I know my limits. And what's been amazing is as I have pulled back from different things, as I have said, I can't do this. I can only do this much. I am unable to do this. I have watched God take the small loaves and fish that I have and multiply it in ways that I could have never on my own. And it builds your faith because you know when you focus on the things that he's called you to do and you focus on staying healthy and honoring him in that way, he's like, I got the rest. I will take care of the rest.
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0: Z8843 Stress Saver Traffic. It is 1:31. I am Grace. Okay, we have an accident on I-4. If you're headed eastbound on I-4, heads up. This accident as you approach Conroy Road. Right now, that off-ramp, right lane, it is blocked. Also, don't forget that sinkhole. They're still working on it. This is in Maitland, right at Wymore Road between Hope Road and Orno Road. It is closed for an extended period of time. Alternate there will be Lake Destiny Road. And that is your Z88.3 Stress Saver Traffic. Partly cloudy, 50% chance of showers and thunderstorms. Already rain, some rain coming our way. Nothing really too severe, but we are keeping an eye on Z Radar. If anything does severe happen, develop, I should say, we'll let you know with weather warnings first to help you keep your family safe. In the meantime, it's going to be really hot. High today going to be around 90. Throw in the humidity. That's going to bring the feel-like temp in the upper 90s, even low 100s. So keep that in mind if you're going to be outdoors today. Partly cloudy tonight. Overnight low going to be around 75. At 132, Melbourne, 84. Daytona Beach, 76. Ocala, 88. Orlando, 89.
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0: It is 1:57. Thank you for sharing your Sunday and Memorial Day weekend with us here at the Z. We appreciate you listening. I'm Grace. Well, the kids have what? A few more days of school this week, I believe. And then that means it's, they're out. And of course, one thing is left. It's time for Ellis and Tyler's Summer of Fun. So many things the kids and the family can take part in with their Summer of Fun. They have their summer book club. They have a bucket list. Oh, and you can even be their kid intern for the day. That is going to be lots of fun. They have so many other things you can do. So get all the info right now. 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
0: Z88.3, Stress Saver Traffic. It is 1:59. I'm Grace. Okay, so we do have an accident. This is on I-4 eastbound. So if you're traveling as you approach Conroy Road, that accident has that off-ramp right lane blocked. Everything else, moving along. I-4 westbound, you do have about a 20-minute drive time. If you're traveling I-4 west between State Road 528 on your way to 536 Disney area, Disney Springs. So be very patient. And, of course, that sinkhole in Maitland is still locking down Wymore Road. So know that the alternate here is going to be Lake Destiny Road. And that is your Z88.3 Stress Saver Traffic. Well, just be aware, we do have some rain coming our way. We do have little pockets of rain here and there, but nothing severe. We'll keep an eye on the weather for you. Anything severe does pop up, we'll let you know with weather warnings first to help you keep your family safe. In the meantime, partly cloudy today. 50% chance of some rain, possible thunderstorms still to come. High going to be around 90. So the significance of this is that with the high temp and the high chance of rain, it throws that feel-like temp up, right? So we could see the feel-like temp be in the upper 90s, even the low 100s. And partly cloudy tonight, overnight low going to be around 75. So right now, Melbourne, you're at 84. Daytona Beach, 82. Ocala, 89. Orlando, you're at 89. But the feel-like temp, 94.
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0: Hi, I'm Tracy Leak from Z88.3. Maybe you've walked through your day faking it till you make it. For some, the overwhelming feeling of anxiety and depression is very real and lonely. Our friend Brittany lost her husband of almost 2 years.
1: Before we started dating, he struggled with depression. It was so much pain that it was unbearable, and he didn't want to be a burden. I think a lot of people struggle in the darkness, and they don't realize how much an impact music actually really has on their life. I've loved having the Z, always having comfort and knowing that I can turn on the radio and hear a positive message has just been really impactful. The faith of the mustard seed, just a little light of a candle can light up a whole room. That's the amount of hope that we need to last another day.
0: Jesus said, if you have faith as small as a mustard seed, nothing will be impossible for you. Come to him when you're weary and burdened, and he will give you rest.

Z88.3. I'm Grace. It is 2:16, and today is Pentecost. And so between church and lunch plans and maybe a little Sunday nap, say a simple prayer. Holy Spirit, lead me today.

0: This Memorial Day weekend, let's pray for the families of those who have lost loved ones while they serve to keep America free.
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0: 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Hi, it's Grace. And who am I talking to?
1: Hi, my name is Lillian.
0: Well, hello, Miss Lillian. What can I do for you?
1: Today's my birthday.
0: Today's your birthday?
1: Yes.
0: Well, happy birthday, Miss Lillian. How old are you today, my love?
1: Early 68.
0: Woo! That is nice. That's a good age to be.
1: It is.
0: What are you doing today, honey?
1: Well, I went to Taco Bell, and we just cut the cake. We had sang happy birthday.
0: Oh, happy birthday, Miss Lillian. Happy birthday to you. God bless you, honey.
1: Bless you, too. Thank you.
0: You're welcome, my love. Bye-bye.
2: You are not alone. You are not alone. That's the first thing, because that's the first lie that Satan wants to tell us.
3: You are not alone, even when it feels like it. Hi, I'm Mark Gothier with Crew and Making Your Life Count. Angela Mackey reminds us that God already knows our pain and invites us to bring it honestly to Him.
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3: 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And your story still holds purpose and hope. 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
0: Z88.3, Stress Saver Traffic. So I-4 eastbound moving along nicely. The big delay is going to be on I-4 westbound if you're traveling. Approaching 528 on your way to 536 Disney Springs area. Be very patient. That's going to take you about 20 minutes. If you're on I-95 headed southbound, you do have an accident. Right around State Road 520. That looks like mile marker 198, excuse me. That right lane is blocked. Again, southbound I-95 past State Road 520, mile marker 198. And you know already, Maitland, that sinkhole still being worked on. Wymore Road between Hope Road and Arenal Road is going to be closed. So your alternate there is going to be Lake Destiny Road. And that is your Z88.3 Stress Saver Traffic. Partly cloudy. We do have a 50% chance of some rain. We do have pockets of rain already in the area, but nothing severe. Keeping an eye on it. Any severe storm pops up, we'll let you know immediately. In the meantime, that 50% chance of rain and afternoon thunderstorms still going to be with us through later this afternoon. High going to be around 90. Watch out for the heat index because of the humidity. The heat index means that feel-like temp is going to be a lot hotter. So right now, Melbourne 84, Daytona Beach 82, Ocala 89, Orlando 89, but the feel-like temp 94.
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88.3, it's 250. I'm Grace. If you need peace, wisdom, or strength, well, today Pentecost reminds us God's Spirit still moves and meets us right where we are. Francesca Battistelli, Holy Spirit.

0: Z88.3. It is 2:58. I am Grace. Hope you're having a beautiful Sunday and a good Memorial Day weekend. Thank you for hanging out with us. Hard to believe, huh? But it's already here. Well, I mean, it's almost here. Hurricane season. Hurricane season. It starts a week from tomorrow, Monday. And of course, now's a great time to make sure your family is ready, you know, before the storm is knocking on the shore, right? So check it out. We've got all the information you need. If you're new to the area, don't worry. We got you prepared. We got everything for you. So just go to our website and click on Hurricane Preparedness page. You're going to find that at zradio.com.
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0: Z88.3, Stress Saver Traffic. It is 2:59. I'm Grace. I-4 eastbound, looking good. I-4 westbound, a little slow. You're looking at 20-minute travel time from State Road 528 as you go towards State Road 536. That's Disney Springs. We do have that sinkhole still to deal with. This one's in Maitland. Wymore Road between Hope Road and Oranold Road. That's going to be closed for a while here. So your alternate there is going to be Destiny Road. And that is it. That's your Z88.3 Stress Saver Traffic. Do have little pockets of rain here and there. Nothing severe. Keeping an eye on it for you because we do have 50% chance of some rain and possible thunderstorms still to come our way. Anything severe pops up, we'll let you know. Weather warnings first to help you keep your family safe. In the meantime, our high today around 90. Watch out for that feel like temp because that's what's going to make it feel even hotter. So with the humidity at 50% chance, the feel like temp could pop up into the upper 90s, even the low 100s. In the meantime, for tonight, partly cloudy, still a chance of rain, possible thunderstorm. Into early evening hours, our overnight low going to be around 75. So right now at 3 o'clock, Melbourne 85, Daytona Beach 83, Ocala 90, and Orlando, you're at 90.
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0: Our military men and women, selfless defenders of freedom. 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

0: Toby Mac, a little church, Z88.3, it is 3:30. I am Grace. 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
0: Z88.3, Stress Saver Traffic at 3:32. I am Grace. Okay, so here's what's going on the roads. I-4 eastbound looks good. I-4 westbound looks good. Well, there is that slow area. It's going to take you about 20 minutes if you're on I-4 westbound between State Road 528 headed towards State Road 536 Disney Springs. I-95 southbound, this accident is off on the right shoulder, but giving you...

0: 58. Happy Sunday. 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And if you are working, you're not alone. Hi, it's Grace. 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They've been happening, actually, even yesterday. But tomorrow, Monday, Memorial Day, so many are going to be going on. 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Of course, everyone invited. It is a free event. And wherever you happen to be this Memorial Day weekend, just remember to say a prayer of gratitude for those who sacrificed it all for our nation, and keep in your prayers their families who also sacrificed.
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0: Z88.3 Stress Saver Traffic. It is 4 o'clock. I am Grace. Okay, taking a look at the roads for you. I-4 eastbound, nothing to report. Everything's moving along. I-4 westbound, only one area. Slowing down. It's going to be about 20 minutes travel time from State Road 528 as you're driving towards I-4 westbound towards State Road 536 Disney Springs. Again, that's about a 20-minute wait. And, of course, that sinkhole in Maitland on Waymore Road. Is still under construction. They're still being fixed. So your alternate there is going to be Lake Destiny Road. And that is your Z88.3 Stress Saver Traffic. Partly cloudy, still a chance of rain for us. 50% chance of rain, possible thunderstorms. And that's going to be through early this evening. Our high today going to be around 90. Keep in mind with the humidity, it's going to feel a lot hotter. The feel-like temp is going to kick up into the upper 90s, even possibly into the low 100s. Partly cloudy, that chance of rain still hanging out to early evening hours. Overnight low going to be around 75. So at 401, Melbourne 85, Daytona Beach 83, Ocala 90, Orlando 90, but the feel-like temp, 98.
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0: Hi, I'm Tracy Leak from Z88.3. Maybe you've walked through your day faking it till you make it. For some, the overwhelming feeling of anxiety and depression is very real and lonely. Our friend Brittany lost her husband of almost 2 years.
1: Before we started dating, he struggled with depression. It was so much pain that it was unbearable, and he didn't want to be a burden. I think a lot of people struggle in the darkness, and they don't realize how much an impact music actually really has on their lives. I've loved having the Z, always having comfort and knowing that I can turn on the radio and hear a positive message has just been really impactful. The faith of the mustard seed, just a little light of a candle can light up a whole room. That's the amount of hope that we need to last another day.
0: Jesus said, if you have faith as small as a mustard seed, nothing will be impossible for you. Come to him when you're weary and burdened, and he will give you rest.

0: Z88.3, it is 4:29. Hope your Memorial Day weekend is going well. Enjoying your family, your friends, your time off. And you know what? Thank you so much for just spending part of your day with us here at the Z. I'm Grace. So many ceremonies going on throughout Z-Land. They've been happening since Friday. Yesterday, there were many. And tomorrow evening, we have another one in Kissimmee. And family is, of course, invited. Celebrate Memorial Day weekend. They have live entertainment. They have music. They have dining, family fun. It's their Memorial 4-Day Weekend Promenade at Sunset Walk. Memorial 4-Day Weekend. And tomorrow, so you'll be able to enjoy it. Everything kicks off back tonight and tomorrow, 5 p.m. till 11:30 p.m.
1: Hi, this is Pastor Joel Hunter with a life principle. Even though we are taught to save ourselves, our lives are made better by serving others. An Indian tribe had to get across a raging river to escape their attackers. But even the strongest warrior could not withstand the river's current without being swept away. So each warrior picked up what he could carry in children and in the elderly and the sick and waded into the river. All of them lived to get to the other side. How? It was the weight of the weak that saved the strong. When Christ proclaims the second commandment, love your neighbor as you love yourself, he's not just thinking about their good, but about ours too. So, let's go help somebody.
0: 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Let's take a look at your roads here. I-4 eastbound, no problems going on. I-4 westbound looks good, just one area slowing down. That's going to be about a 20-minute drive between 528 on your way towards State Road 536, Disney Springs. And, of course, that sinkhole in Maitland, it is still going to be closed for a while as they work on it. Wymore Road, that's between Hope Road and Orono Road, is going to be closed, like I said. So your alternate there would probably be Lake Destiny. And that is your Z88.3 Stress Saver Traffic. Partly cloudy. We still have a good chance of some rain. Possible thunderstorms lead to a 50% chance. And then the feel-like temp is going to be in the upper 90s to low 100s. We still have a lot of sunshine left. High today could get up to around 90. Tonight, partly cloudy. That chance of rain into early evening hours. Our overnight low tonight going to be around 75. At 4:32, Melbourne 85, Daytona Beach 83, Ocala 90, Orlando 90, but the feel like temp 101.
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0: Memorial Day weekend is here, and the city beautiful, number one again. That's right. If you notice, the roads are a little busier. 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So, you know, just be patient out on the roads and drive safely and be patient and courteous when you're out on the beach. And just, let's just be thankful. You know, we live already where everyone is coming to have fun. How blessed are we?
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0: Z88.3, Stress Saver Traffic. It is 459. So if you're traveling I-4 eastbound, it's moving along nicely. I-4 westbound, that one area always slows down. You've got about a 20-minute drive right now from 528 to State Road 536, Disney Springs. Everything else is quiet. The express lanes and all the toll roads. The only problem we have is in Maitland. You know what I'm talking about. That sinkhole, Wymore Road. That is between Hope Road and Arnold Road. It's going to be closed for an extended period of time. So that alternate, I guess, in that location would be Lake Destiny Road. And that is your Z88.3 Stress Saver Traffic. We still have a good chance of some rain, even possible thunderstorms coming our way through early this evening. Our overnight low going to be around 75. The feel-like temp, because of the humidity, it's so high, it is going to push the feel-like temp into the lower 90s, possibly even the or upper 90s, I should say, or possibly even to the lower 100s. For Memorial Day tomorrow, partly sunny, still a 40% chance of some rain and thunderstorms again late in the afternoon towards sunset, and again a high around 90. At 5 o'clock, Melbourne 85, Daytona Beach 83, Ocala you're at 90, Orlando 90, feel like 10, 98.
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0: Hi, I'm Tracy Leake from Z88.3. Maybe you've walked through your day faking it till you make it. For some, the overwhelming feeling of anxiety and depression is very real and lonely. Our friend Brittany lost her husband of almost 2 years.
1: Before we started dating, he struggled with depression. It was so much pain that it was unbearable, and he didn't want to be a burden. I think a lot of people struggle in the darkness, and they don't realize how much an impact music actually really has on their life. I've loved having the Z, always having comfort and knowing that I can turn on the radio and hear a positive message has just been really impactful. The faith of the mustard seed, just a little light of a candle can light up a whole room. That's the amount of hope that we need to last another day.
0: Jesus said, if you have faith as small as a mustard seed, nothing will be impossible for you. Come to him when you're weary and burdened, and he will give you rest.

ZD.3. Well, hard to believe, but a week from tomorrow, Monday, it is going to be hurricane season. 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

Z88.3. 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

0: This Memorial Day weekend, we honor and remember the brave men and women who gave their lives while serving our country so that we can live free.
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0: 243, it is 5:30. Thank you so much for sharing your Memorial Day with us here at the Z. I'm Grace. You know, many ceremonies are still to be held tomorrow. But if you are searching for something that truly sums up the meaning behind Memorial Day, how about this? This weekend, this entire weekend, up until tomorrow, the city of Claremont will be hosting the Vietnam Memorial Traveling Wall. And it's going to be on display at the Claremont Arts and Recreation Center. And like I said, the Vietnam Memorial Wall will be there through tomorrow. And then, of course, also tomorrow will be Claremont's Memorial Day observance. And that's going to be from 11 a.m. to 12:30 p.m.
1: It started with two kids stuck in the house on a rainy day. I'm Tyler McKenzie from Z88.3 Mornings, and Dr. Seuss, the Cat in the Hat, has been around for generations. Maybe you've read it with a kid in your life. My girls and I just learned that Dr. Seuss wrote that book in the 50s in response to hearing about literacy issues, children not wanting to read because books were not interesting enough. He picked 236 words that first graders should recognize and then wrote a silly book just for them. Once you know a little about the author, it makes you appreciate the story a little more. God is the author of your story and mine, the author and perfecter of our faith. He has written a story so unique to you, one that has a purpose beyond what we can see. Keep getting to know him and trust him. He's already written your next chapter.
0: Z8843, stressed over traffic, it is 5:31. So I-4 eastbound look good, I-4 westbound looks good, a little slow area, 20 minutes. State Road 528 to State Road 536, Disney Springs, but everything else is moving along nicely right now. The only problem right now is in Maitland. It's that sinkhole, Wymore Road. It's going to be closed for quite a while, so your alternate there will be Lake Destiny Road. That's your Z88.3, stress saver traffic. Right now, it looks like Kissimmee area is getting a lot of rain and the storm, but nothing too severe. If it does turn severe, we'll let you know with weather warnings first. But in the meantime, for us, it's going to be partly cloudy. We do have a chance of rain and actually some thunderstorms still coming our way through our early evening hours. Overnight low going to be around 75. And then tomorrow, Memorial Day, another hot one, partly sunny, high 90, and a 40% chance of some rain and thunderstorms late in the afternoon and towards sunset. So right now at 5:33, Melbourne, you're at 85, Daytona Beach 83, Ocala and Orlando both at 90.
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I'm Grace. Pentecost today, more than a date on the calendar. You know, it's a reminder, God's power and presence still available for you today.

0: for me. Z88.3, I am Grace. It is 5:58. And yeah, we got hotter temperatures. We've had them today and even tomorrow. So I just want to remind you, if you have a furry baby, keep that in mind. The best time to walk them is early in the morning or late in the evening. Not only is a sidewalk can it get really hot and burn their little paws, but the humidity, when the humidity is high, it is hard for them to stay cool. And a big tip is when they start panting heavily, you don't want to get your little baby sick. So let's keep them safe. We love our furry babies. And just think of it this way. They can't take off their coats. Those are kind of permanent.
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0: Z88.3, Stress Saver Traffic. Let's take a look at the roads here. Looks like I-4 eastbound is nice and quiet. I-4 westbound as well. Just that one area that's been slow all day. 20-minute drive, State Road 528 on your way to 536 Disney Springs. And, of course, the big one I guess everybody is still talking about is a sinkhole. This one is in Maitland. Of course, we know this. Wymore Road. It is between Hope Road and Orono Road. That's going to be closed for quite an extended time. So your alternate there is going to be Lake Destiny Road. And that is your Z88.3 Stress Saver Traffic. It was pretty warm today, and it's going to continue that way as the sun sets tonight at 8:14. For us, partly cloudy. We still have a chance of rain, even a possible thunderstorm coming our way into those early evening hours as the sun sets. Overnight low tonight going to be around 75. Memorial Day, pretty much like today again. Partly sunny, another hot day. High going to be around 90. We have a 40% chance of some rain and thunderstorms again late in the afternoon, especially towards sunset. So right now it's 6 o'clock. Melbourne, you're at 84. Ocala, 92. Daytona Beach, 82. Orlando, 84. But the feel-like temp is 92.
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0: 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Thank you for sharing your Sunday and Memorial Day weekend with us here at the Z. We appreciate you listening. I'm Grace. Well, the kids have, what, a few more days of school this week, and then they're out for summer. That means it's time for Ellis and Tyler's Summer of Fun. 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
1: I have a friend whose father, when my friend was little, put him on a high chair and said, "Jump, son." When my friend jumped, his father stepped back and let his son hit the floor. "Son," the father said to my friend, "let that be a lesson to you. Never trust anyone." My friend never again trusted his father. I have two fathers, a biological one and a divine one, who have always caught me when I jumped. A father you can't trust isn't a very good father. I have one who tried and was good at it. The other one was perfect. I'm Steve Brown. You think about that. Share what you just heard with a friend. Go to youthinkaboutthat.com.
0: 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It is 6:33. I am Grace. If you're out and about, it looks good right now. The roads are moving along nicely and quietly. The only problem we have is Maitland. It is that sinkhole, Wymore Road. It's going to be there for quite a while. So alternate there is going to be Lake Destiny Road. And that is it. That's your Z88.3, Stress Saver Traffic. Partly cloudy. We do have a chance of rain into early this evening, even a possible thunderstorm. Anything develops, we'll let you know. Otherwise, our low tonight going to be around 75. Memorial Day tomorrow, pretty much like today, another day of a high around 90 with a 40% chance of some rain and thunderstorms late in the afternoon, especially towards sunset. Right now at 6:33, Melbourne, you're at 84. Ocala, 92. Daytona Beach, 82. Orlando, 84. Feel like temp, 92.
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0: our military men and women, selfless defenders of freedom. 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

0: Hi, I'm Tracy Leak from Z88.3. Maybe you've walked through your day faking it till you make it. For some, the overwhelming feeling of anxiety and depression is very real and lonely. Our friend Brittany lost her husband of almost 2 years.
1: Before we started dating, he struggled with depression. It was so much pain that it was unbearable, and he didn't want to be a burden. I think a lot of people struggle in the darkness, and they don't realize how much an impact music actually really has on their life. I've loved having the Z, always having comfort and knowing that I can turn on the radio and hear a positive message has just been really impactful. The faith of the mustard seed, just a little light of a candle can light up a whole room. That's the amount of hope that we need to last another day.
0: Jesus said, if you have faith as small as a mustard seed, nothing will be impossible for you. Come to him when you're weary and burdened, and he will give you rest.

Z88.3. You know, one of the beautiful things about praying with music is that it gives us something to offer God, even when we don't know what to say. Here's Mandisa and Waymaker on your Z.

0: 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I'm Grace. It is 6:59. And you know, whatever you're doing this Memorial Day weekend, thank you for sharing part of it with us here at the Z. You know, still many ceremonies will be going on tomorrow. So if you're able to attend, that would be lovely. But if not, let's just remember the men and women who gave it all for our nation. That's why we have a National Memorial Day. And also, let's keep in our prayers those families who have also sacrificed for our great nation. So God bless you and thank you. Z88.3, stress saver traffic. So I-4 eastbound looks good. I-4 westbound looks good. The only problem right now, it seems to be that sinkhole in Maitland, Wymore Road, between Hope Road and Oranold Road. That's going to be worked on for quite a while. So alternate there is going to be Lake Destiny Road. And that is your Z88.3 Stress Saver Traffic. Partly cloudy tonight. Still have a chance of rain, even a possible thunderstorm early evening. Closer to sunset, which, by the way, is 8:14 tonight. Overnight low 75. Memorial Day tomorrow, pretty much like today, partly sunny, also very hot. High going to be around 90. We do have a 40% chance of rain, possible thunderstorms late in the afternoon and towards sunset. Just remember that feel-like temp is going to be a lot hotter. So if you're going to be out and about, keep that in mind, especially with your furry dogs, your furry babies. 7 o'clock. Right now, Melbourne 84 and Ocala 92, Daytona Beach 82, Orlando 84. I am out of here for now. Be safe and thank you so much for listening to Z88.3. God willing, I'll be back with you on Tuesday. Have a wonderful Memorial Day weekend. God bless you.
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0: This Memorial Day weekend, as we enjoy the unofficial start of summer, let us remember the brave men and women of our military who answered the call so that we can live freely.
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0: Chris Tomlin, I will follow on Z88.3. I'm Tracy Leak, and our Z-Land forecast tonight, we're going to be at 75. We're keeping that heat for tomorrow and Memorial Day. We'll be up to 90, a 30% chance we could see some of those showers and possible thunderstorm. Just know we are right here getting you weather warnings first to help you keep your family safe.
1: Kindness, simple kindness, is something we sure need more of in our society. Hello, I'm Chuck Swindoll. We are all so very busy, I know. And kindness may take a little bit of your time. And we're all so preoccupied. I know that too. And kindness may take a little thinking, a little noticing. An anonymous poet encourages us with these words. I have wept in the night for the shortness of sight that to somebody's need made me blind. But I never have yet felt a twinge of regret for being a little too kind.
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0: Today we remember the brave military men and women who gave their lives, the ultimate sacrifice in service to our country. 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